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2: สวัสดีค่ะ Welcome to the midday edition of NBT World Brief on NBT and NBT World. You're with me, Nawarat Wong Araya.Behind the preparations for a major royal ceremony, precision mapping is playing a crucial role. From rehearsal grounds to the Grand Palace, aerial maps are helping planners prepare every route and movement. Captain Nopong Wong Suwan of the Map Compilation Section, Mapping Division, Royal Thai Survey Department, says the department has been tasked with producing detailed aerial maps to support planning and coordination for the royal cremation ceremony of Her Majesty Queen Sirikit the Queen Mother.The maps will be used to prepare venues, routes, the royal procession, and other activities related to the ceremony. The aerial mapping covers two main areas, the 11th Infantry Regiment, King's Guard, which will be used for procession rehearsals, and the area around the Grand Palace, where the actual royal procession will take place.The department is using advanced technology to process complex aerial imagery into highly accurate maps, allowing planners to precisely measure distances and calculate areas. Captain Nopong says accuracy and precision are at the heart of every mission, adding that the department is proud to contribute to this important royal ceremony.Thailand and Malaysia are stepping up cooperation along their shared border with a new focus on security infrastructure and intelligence sharing. The two sides say closer coordination is key to tackling cross-border crime and supporting lasting peace in Thailand's southern border provinces.Deputy Prime Minister and Foreign Minister Sihasak Puangkekao says Thailand and Malaysia are stepping up cooperation on border security and intelligence sharing following talks with Malaysian Foreign Minister Datuk Seri Utama Haji Mohamed bin Haji Hassan and Secretary General of Malaysia National Security Council Datuk Raja Nursiawan bin Zainal Abidin. The talks focus on two key areas, joint border securityand development in the southern border provinces. The two sides agreed to coordinate plans for a security fence to avoid duplication and focus on sensitive areas vulnerable to transnational crime and drug trafficking. They also agreed to strengthen intelligence sharing with an emphasis on timely and accurate information.Joint patrols will be coordinated by the military through the Regional Border Committee, or RBC, and the General Border Committee, or GBC. On the Southern Peace Dialogue, the Deputy Prime Minister says Thailand is ready, with Thanat Sewananon continuing as head of the Thai negotiating team, while Malaysia is considering a new facilitator. Thailand says progress will depend on a reduction in violence, while encouraging all BRN factions to adopt a unified position and opening the talks to greater participation from local communities.
3: แต่เราก็ยังเห็นตรงกันว่าถ้าสถานการณ์มันเป็นแบบนี้ยังมีความรุนแรงมันก็ลำบากที่จะมีการพูดคุยกันเพราะฉะนั้นต้องพยายามสร้างบรรยากาศที่ดีบรรยากาศที่มีความสงบไม่มีเหตุการณ์รุนแรงนะครับเพื่อให้กระบวนการพูดคุยเนี่ยได้เดินหน้าต่อไปนะครับสิ่งหนึ่งที่เราเห็นตรงกันคือกระบวนการพูดคุยเนี่ยเราควรจะให้เปิดกว้างมากขึ้น 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
2: The Deputy Prime Minister and Foreign Minister says Malaysia has reaffirmed that Thailand's security is also Malaysia's security and that it will not allow its territory to be used to undermine Thailand's security. A tour inside a major scam compound near the Thai-Cambodian border has exposed a sophisticated operation, complete with fake police stations and a hospital.An operating room inside the compound is also raising concerns over possible organ trafficking. Prapat Sonjaidi of the Thai-Cambodian Situation Information Center, or JIC, led ASEAN observers, along with Thai and foreign media, into Zone A of a former large-scale scam compound near Osamek in Cambodia.The compound covers more than 500 rai and contains over 157 buildings, including 29 buildings believed to have been used for online scam operations. Inside, investigators found multiple fake police stations modeled after those in China, Indonesia, Brazil, Australia, Singapore, and Vietnam. The sites contained police uniforms, mock interrogation rooms, scripts, and stage arrest photographs apparently designed to deceive victims. The team also found the only hospital in the compound, which reportedly treated senior Chinese figures.An operating room inside the hospital has raised concerns among Thai police over possible links to organ trafficking. Evidence also suggests some buildings may have been used to support military operations against Thailand, including a high-rise showing traces of gunfire and a reported drone launch point. 9 months after Thai forces took control, the compound has deteriorated with standing water, damaged equipment, spoiled food, and personal belongings still left behind.Meanwhile, Pattaya is working to move beyond its long-standing nightlife reputation. A recent visit by 4,800 U.S. Navy personnel has highlighted the city's wider appeal from cultural attractions and shopping to food and family-friendly activities. Pattaya Mayor Paramet Ngampicheetsays the city still has a nightlife scene, but it is limited to designated areas, while visitors now have a much wider range of attractions to choose from. During the recent visit by around 4,800 U.S. Navy personnel from September 2nd to the 6th, many explored attractions including the Sanctuary of Truth, Nong Nut Tropical Garden, and the Four Regions Floating Market. And some also took part in elephant riding activities and bought souvenirs for their families. The Pattaya mayor says the exact economic impact has yet to be confirmed, but discussions with local businesses and U.S. Embassy officials indicate that each service member spent an average of at least 100 to 150 U.S. dollars.He estimates around 100 million baht was circulated in Pattaya during the five-day visit, benefiting restaurants, beverage outlets, shopping malls, tourist attractions, and retail stores. The mayor thanked local residents, authorities, relevant agencies, and the U.S. Embassy for helping ensure safety during the visit.He says the visit not only generated income for local businesses, but also strengthened Thai-U.S. relations and created a positive impression of Thailand and Pattaya. And that's the end of NBT World Brief. For more stories, you can scan the QR code on your screen to access our full coverage across all media platforms. Until next time, I'm Nawarat Wong Araya. Swadee Kha.